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Stand for all the words that I've spoken.

Just when I thought it was over, things got reversed to the way they were. 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Oh, what a fairy tale. I failed to see through the silence, so I lost my face.

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Roy Orbison singing for the lonely. 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I just can't face myself alone again.

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No Donald Glover. Missed call from my mother.

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Feet up on the dash, driving nowhere fast, burning through the summer. Radio on blast, make the moment last. She got solar power. Minutes feel like hours. She knew she was